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0: 7 until 9 at the Downtown Center on State Street in Bristol, Tennessee, will feature On the Border, an Eagles tribute band. Friday night, J.P. Mathis will perform at Music on the Square. That's on Main Street from 7 until 9 p.m. in downtown Jonesboro. It's the final week for the Fridays After 5 concert series this season. Enjoy live music from Charlie Maples from 6:30 until 8:30 this Friday night at King Commons Park in downtown Johnson City. And the Covered Bridge Jam Saturday night from 7 until 9 at Covered Bridge Park in Elizabethton will feature Dan Harrell and Ink. All of these shows are free, and of course they are subject to change due to the weather. Make sure you take a lawn chair.
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2: How often do you stop to wonder whether you should share something that's revealing, maybe even embarrassing, with a partner, a friend, or even your boss? In her new book called Revealing, The Underrated Power of Oversharing, behavioral scientist Leslie John says doing just that can help you deepen relationships that are vital to your life. We need people to trust us in order to get things like love, friendship, and career success. That's what she told us. When you make yourself vulnerable by revealing something sensitive, it does make other people trust you. In turn, when you ask someone to reveal something about themselves, showing that interest will generally lead someone to like you more. Why? Because people like to be asked about themselves, she says. It also signals that they are discriminating and choosy, but in a good way. I'm Dr. Sanjay Gupta, helping you live a better life.
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0: Chris Jericho is back to tame the seven seas for his seventh rock and wrestling rager. And we're sending one winner and a guest straight into the madness. Sail from Miami to Bimini aboard the Norwegian Jewel this November for four wild days of slams, jams, laughs, and chaos. 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
2: A better life with Dr. Sanjay Gupta.
3: Staying active every day will go a long way towards helping you live a happy, healthy, and pain-free life. And there is perhaps no movement more fundamental than walking. It reinforces the alignment, stability, and coordinated muscle activation that supports how your body moves, whether you're doing strenuous exercise or simply going about your daily life. This is according to Dana Santis, a strength and conditioning specialist. Even though you walk every day, Dana does say you can make small adjustments to immediately improve your walking mechanics. So, keep your rib cage stacked over your pelvis. Avoid leaning over or arching your lower back. Allow your arms to swing naturally in coordination with your legs. Keep your gaze forward, your jaw relaxed, and then just breathe in through your nose and out through your mouth. I'm Dr. Sanjay Gupta, helping you live a better life.
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2: Hey, this is Jerry George, and here's some of what's going on. The Paul Oaks Memorial Ride is Saturday. 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The 4th Annual Bridge to Shore Recovery Jam is Saturday at Summit Leadership, 3515 Bristol Highway in Johnson City. 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They'll have live music from 4:30 until 9:30. 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
6: A better life with Dr. Sanjay Gupta.
7: I don't know about you, but my social media feeds are flooded with lotions and potions and gadgets, all promising to unlock different components of longevity. But if you log off, take a step back from all the hype, you'll find that the actual keys to a longer, healthier life are hiding in plain sight. There are four of them. Number one, nutrition. The Mediterranean diet really is the gold standard. Number two, exercise. You should be getting 150 minutes of moderate intensity exercise or 75 minutes of vigorous intensity exercise every week, plus strength training and stretching. Number three, sleep. Sleep is when your body and your brain repair themselves. You should be getting 7 to 9 hours a night. And finally, number four, often gets forgotten, socialization. It's not a bonus. It's a necessity for a healthy life, finding a sense of community, purpose, and belonging. I'm Dr. Sanjay Gupta, helping you live a better life.
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1: 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If you want to get out and see a free live music show this week, you still have several to choose from. The Sounds of Summer concert, Thursday night from 7 until 9 at the Downtown Center on State Street in Bristol, Tennessee, will feature On the Border, an Eagles tribute band. Friday night, J.P. Mathis will perform at Music on the Square. That's on Main Street from 7 until 9 p.m. in downtown Jonesboro. It's the final week for the Fridays After 5 concert series this season. Enjoy live music from Charlie Maples from 6:30 until 8:30 this Friday night at King Commons Park in downtown Johnson City. And the Covered Bridge Jam Saturday night from 7 until 9 at Covered Bridge Park in Elizabethton will feature Dan Harrell and Ink. All of these shows are free, and of course they are subject to change due to the weather. Make sure you take a lawn chair.
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1: Hey, this is Sherry George, and here's some of what's going on. The Paul Oaks Memorial Ride is Saturday. 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The 4th Annual Bridge to Shore Recovery Jam is Saturday at Summit Leadership, 3515 Bristol Highway in Johnson City. 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They'll have live music from 4:30 until 9:30. 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
1: Hi, this is Jerry George, and here's some of what's going on this weekend. 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Shadow of the Moon Grateful Dead Tribute Night is back Saturday night at Tennessee Hills Distillery in Bristol. 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And the Community Back to School Bash is Sunday from 4 till 6 p.m. at Strong Tower Baptist Church on Old Stage Road in Gray. Free school supplies while they last, along with food, games, and inflatables. 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
3: I don't know about you, but my social media feeds are flooded with lotions and potions and gadgets, all promising to unlock different components of longevity. But if you log off, take a step back from all the hype, you'll find that the actual keys to a longer, healthier life are hiding in plain sight. There are four of them. Number one, nutrition. The Mediterranean diet really is the gold standard. Number two, exercise. You should be getting 150 minutes of moderate intensity exercise or 75 minutes of vigorous intensity exercise every week, plus strength training and stretching. Number three, sleep. Sleep is when your body and your brain repair themselves. You should be getting 7 to 9 hours a night. And finally, number four, often gets forgotten, socialization. It's not a bonus. It's a necessity for a healthy life, finding a sense of community, purpose, and belonging. I'm Dr. Sanjay Gupta, helping you live a better life.
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Riding the wind since 1937.

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1: WQUT with Cherry George. If you want to get out and see a free live music show this week, you still have several to choose from. The Sounds of Summer concert Thursday night from 7 until 9 at the Downtown Center on State Street in Bristol, Tennessee will feature On the Border, an Eagles tribute band. Friday night, J.P. Mathis will perform at Music on the Square. That's on Main Street from 7 until 9 p.m. in downtown Jonesboro. It's the final week for the Fridays After 5 concert series this season. Enjoy live music from Charlie Maples from 6:30 until 8:30 this Friday night at King Commons Park in downtown Johnson City. And the Covered Bridge Jam Saturday night from 7 until 9 at Covered Bridge Park in Elizabethton will feature Dan Harrell and Ink. All of these shows are free, and of course they are subject to change due to the weather. Make sure you take a lawn chair.
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0: Hi, this is Jerry George, and here's some of what's going on this weekend. There will be a bike night and show benefit Friday night at 7 at the Pit Stop in Kingsport. 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The Carter County Car Club's 44th annual Show and Cruise, all-day car and motorcycle show, is Saturday in downtown Elizabethton. The show is from 9 until 3, and the cruise in from 3 till 8 p.m. Rain date is August 8th. Shadow of the Moon Grateful Dead Tribute Night is back Saturday night at Tennessee Hills Distillery in Bristol. 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Bring a lawn chair. And the Community Back to School Bash is Sunday from 4 till 6 p.m. at Strong Tower Baptist Church on Old Stage Road in Gray. Free school supplies while they last, along with food, games, and inflatables. More information on the Freedom Hall and Johnson City events page at WQUT.com.
1: I move.
2: A better life with Dr. Sanjay Gupta.
3: They say consistency is key, but sometimes you just got to switch it up. A new study out of Harvard School of Public Health found that varying your exercise routine could add years to your life. What exercise someone did didn't matter much. What did matter was that all the exercises together worked all the muscle groups in their body. Now, an added benefit to changing things up is it can help you push through the plateau effect. That's when your body gets so efficient at doing something that you actually stop getting better at it. And we know from previous research that specializing in any one sport at a young age can make someone actually more prone to injury. And as experts we talk to point out, even elite athletes switch up things with their workouts, making sure to target strength, cardio, flexibility, balance, and doing that every single week. I'm Dr. Sanjay Gupta, helping you live a better life.
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3: Good morning, I'm Don Hellman with WQUT Right Now News. A Greenville man was arrested July 24th in possession of psilocybin mushrooms. Washington County Sheriff's Deputy stopped 24-year-old Trenton Effler along Highway 107 at about 10 p.m. K-9 Kane alerted on the vehicle, and a search resulted in the discovery of a baggie containing 8 grams of mushrooms, a digital scale, and 2 glass pipes. Effler was charged with possession of Schedule 1 controlled substance and third or more offense driving on a revoked license. And a federal judicial panel is allowing Tennessee to use its redrawn congressional map for the 2026 election. The ruling clears the way for election officials to continue using the new district lines. The decision could affect voters across Northeast Tennessee, depending on their assigned district. Further legal action is still possible. With WQUT News, I'm Don Hellman.
4: Good Wednesday morning. This is WQUT Sports. The Atlanta at New York Mets game yesterday was postponed. They'll play 2 today, 1 this afternoon and 1 tonight. Meanwhile, Cleveland and Cincinnati split a twin bill. Cleveland taking the first game 6-5. The Reds coming back to take the nightcap 2-0. It was Detroit over Baltimore 14-0. Arizona over Pittsburgh in 12 innings 8-7. Miami shuts out Philadelphia 1-0. Texas over Tampa Bay 4-1. Washington over Toronto 8-6. Yankees defeated the White Sox 3-2. Minnesota over Kansas City 3-2, the Cubs over St. Louis 10-2, Houston downs the Los Angeles Angels 3-2, the A's over Boston 4-3, San Diego defeats Colorado 8-7, Seattle over the Dodgers 7-6, and Milwaukee knocks off San Francisco 8-2. In Appalachian League play last night, it was Johnson City over Greenville 16-4, Kingsport down Elizabethton 10-7, it was Pulaski over Bluefield 17-8. That's your Wednesday morning sports. I'm Bill Meade, WQUT Sports.
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6: The weather's going to be settling down here on this Wednesday. A little bit of fog this morning. Otherwise, partly cloudy sky this afternoon. Seasonal temperatures, 84. Lower humidity as well. It's going to feel nice and cool tonight, 59. Sunshine 83 on Thursday, sunshine 85 on Friday. From Storm Team Love Weather, I'm meteorologist Jeremy Eisenhoff.
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9: Should you still work out when you're injured, or should you take it easy? In most cases, one of the worst things you can do is flip the switch to be totally sedentary. That can lead to stiffness, muscle loss, even reduced coordination. 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

0: Did you catch this on the Woody and Wilcox show?
1: What percentage of America has broken up with a loved one over sleep habits? Think about that for a second before I reveal the information. Chelsea, it was yesterday, I believe, that you said that you were kind of worried behind the scenes that you were following in my footsteps. In the sense that you were wondering maybe if you finally need to sleep in a separate room from your husband.
2: Well, I mean, he's part of it, but also the pets. We had spoken about that.
1: Mm-hmm.
2: Kids have different schedules and are loud. So that's part of it. It's not all him.
1: By the way, that all happened yesterday because Chelsea revealed that Frank woke her up again while she was asleep.
2: We're going to do this again.
1: This time it was to make the bed while she was still in it. The answer is 20%.
2: That's too high.
1: 20% of people have broken up with someone over their sleeping habits. Well, snoring is obviously the number one answer in terms of whatever it is that someone does that bothers you. That was 62% of the people's responses. Mm-hmm. But it's funny, that's not your issue.
2: No.
1: So there are others where your husband just can't seem to stop intentionally almost waking you up in the middle of the night. That's a weird one because that's a little bit more unusual than snoring.
2: Sometimes he does just wake me up in the middle of the night.
1: Right.
2: That's he's what either I mean. Not thinking things all the way through, but he's also a bigger risk taker than most people. Remember how sometimes he's like, I felt your leg. You rubbed your foot against me. And then he wakes me up for that reason, too.
1: I don't even know where to start with that. I mean, that's just, I can't believe it, to be honest. You're saying that you're asleep and he wakes you up to have sex.
2: It doesn't happen all the time. I'm going to lay it out there. It doesn't happen all the time, but has it happened? Yes, okay. It has. How,
1: is he trashed?
2: No.
1: I mean, that doesn't compute.
2: No.
1: I mean, that can't have a positive response. And if it does, then your fault. Right? I mean, if you agree to it, then he's waking you up every time.
2: Well, sometimes
1: so that's on you.
3: Wait, a victim blame?
1: Well, absolutely. She's not a victim in that case.
2: Well, sometimes it's just easier to just go along with it.
1: Well, none of those are the other issues. Snoring is number one. What are the others that most people say? Not the crazy stuff that you just said.
2: Like hot sleepers?
1: Well, no.
3: Watching TV.
1: Hot sleepers.
2: Yes.
1: So no, there's no duvet, sex, or hot sleepers. So you can keep that on your own list. Turning, I guess, like tossing and turning. And then stealing covers.
2: Well, those two have some solutions, I feel like.
1: The fourth is one of you wants to watch TV in bed and the other doesn't.
3: Mm-hmm. Or you're like Cool Beans and you have the TV on all night.
1: But well, that would be a deal breaker for a lot of people.
2: But I have earplugs, sleep mask. You can get past that if you want to stay married.
1: Well, you don't care, though, is the bottom line. We've already, you know, this has become clear. I'm not sure how you're complaining about him waking you up near the morning when he's waking you up in the night to...
2: It doesn't happen all the time. And maybe I'm just invested. If you can do little things to keep your partner happy, you know, it's for the greater good.
3: Give it some time.
2: Okay.
1: 704-FEZ-3200, talkback button, also available. No, you can't ask for Chelsea's information. That's, she's already taken, at least for now.
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5: 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The Sounds of Summer concert Thursday night from 7 until 9 at the Downtown Center on State Street in Bristol, Tennessee will feature On the Border, an Eagles tribute band. 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Mathis will perform at Music on the Square. 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It's the final week for the Fridays After 5 concert series this season. 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And the Covered Bridge Jam Saturday night from 7 until 9 at Covered Bridge Park in Elizabethton will feature Dan Harrell and Ink. All of these shows are free, and of course they are subject to change due to the weather. 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
1: You know, there's one thing about a radio studio. It doesn't get any ventilation. Like, you don't leave the door open. There aren't windows to sort of prop up and let it air out. So when any smell happens inside the studio, it lingers and is intense. And there was a rarity this morning. I walk in and I'm just punched in the face by the smell of fried food. And I looked around like, is somebody doing like a fish fry in the corner of the studio? And then I realized that Woody has gotten some sort of fast food on the way into the show this morning. And it occurred to me, as we're 6 days out from you allegedly getting your gallbladder out, that maybe you're trying to front load.
2: Yeah.
1: Because you know, like, when you get it out, a lot of people have said, like, well, say goodbye to all the foods you like.
2: Yep.
1: And so it made me, because you usually don't bring some outside food into the studio. Like, it's a rarity.
3: Yes. We've established that he gets up and cooks himself a breakfast.
1: That actually came up yesterday. Mm-hmm. It probably should come up about once a month. But yes, Woody gets up and makes eggs and all this stuff at like 4 a.m. I guess that didn't happen this morning, or are you doubling up trying to get your strength ready?
2: I think you're both correct, because I am front loading, knowing that surgery is less than a week away. But I also didn't check my supply, so I didn't have eggs this morning. Even went out to the chicken coop, and I have a snake problem out there.
1: You went out to the chicken coop at like 4 a.m. to see if you could get eggs?
2: Yes.
3: That's too much.
1: That is egg devotion that I'm not used to.
3: Right.
2: I like my routine. And
1: but
2: that's
1: you've
2: part
1: ruined
2: of,
1: the routine. Now you're out in the chicken house.
3: Right.
1: Like, that's not part of your routine.
2: No, but I'm trying to get eggs, and so my snake problem meant no eggs.
1: But are you just sort of throwing it to the, like, I don't, you know, if this takes my gallbladder down today, then so be it. That sort of thing. Because isn't that what your gallbladder does, is process fats and grease and all that stuff?
2: You've nailed it. And so I'm not going to be able to enjoy it as much come Tuesday after Tuesday. So, yes, I am front loading as well.
1: You better be more careful with your egg monitoring then, because you won't be able to stop off on the way in. Or at least you won't be able to get fried food. You'll have to see the guy at the gas station.
2: Chelsea,
1: see what he'll give you.
2: Made the same comment when she walked in. She's like, what'd you have? I didn't realize it was that pungent.
1: It's so pungent.
2: I apologize.
1: Well, no, it's fine. Bad. It was just like, whoa, what is that? Like,
3: you just had worse smells.
1: Oh, my God. Yeah.
2: I mean, just give it about 20 minutes.
1: I'd choose this one over all the others, to be honest. People are curious.
4: Good afternoon, beanbags. So I don't go on vacation until Wednesday next week. That should line up perfectly with Woody's surgery and short recovery. Still praying for you, buddy. I will say, though, on today's show, you guys mentioned that Woody's going to be funnier after having his gallbladder removed. I've listened to the show since about 2007, and the bar has never been higher. I'm going to be out of town enjoying a vacation. Haven't looked forward to one this much in years. You guys are going to come back, and it's going to be like a fresh new show with funny Woody. Don't let me down.
2: We will let you down.
1: The bar has never been higher. Do I know what that phrase means? Because I don't think it means what you think it means. And then there's this as well.
5: Stephen from Alaska here. You best hope they take his gallbladder out instead of his, you know, his bladder. Like that one woman who had to have her uterus removed and ended up having her bladder removed instead. So, best wishes for you, Woody. Good luck, buddy.
1: I hadn't thought about that, but maybe while they're in there, they ought to remove your uterus, too. Mm-hmm.
2: I agree.
1: That'd probably be pretty fun. Maybe that's the whole problem. Your uterus is pushing on your gallbladder, and they didn't realize that.
3: So. Something.
1: That's very nice of you. By the way, the quality on his message, that's an example of what can happen when you use the talkback button on the iHeartRadio app. I mean, you know what a phone call sounds like on the radio, but this...
5: Stephen from Alaska here. You best hope they take his gallbladder out instead of his, you know, his bladder.
1: I mean, it's like he's in your ear.
2: Mm-hmm.
1: It's that clear. So that's what it sounds like. It gets your message across better. Doesn't make it any better, but neither does being on the radio. Yeah. So
2: that woman, by the way, got $17 million for them taking out the wrong organ.
1: Oh, I'd forgotten that story altogether. So, okay, she won the lawsuit or whatever it was, malpractice.
2: Yeah. Exactly.
1: Well, there you go.
3: Can you get a fake bladder put in?
2: Why not? It's 2026. They can do whatever. Hey,
1: who cares with $17 million? Who needs a bladder?
2: Exactly.
1: You just sit around the house and just urine leaks out. Sounds like a dream come true. 704-FEZ-3200, or as mentioned, the talk back button on the iHeartRadio app. It's Wednesday, so Woody Game Wednesday here a little later on. Also, Wednesday's just a tough day, middle of the week. You're equidistant from the two weekends. I think I have something that may cheer you up a bit as well, so we'll get to that coming up next.
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8: Good morning, I'm Don Hellman with WQUT Right Now News. The Greene County Association of Volunteer Fire Departments needs volunteer firefighters amid short staffing of departments and risk of department closures. The association is a nonprofit organization comprised of 14 volunteer fire departments. Chief Ryan Holt said that volunteer staff has decreased over the years, leaving the organization in need of volunteer help for emergency call response. Some departments, like the Cedar Creek Department, formerly closed due to staff shortages. The organization will be holding basic firefighter skills classes in August that will be open to anyone interested. Holt said they hope to recruit more than 20 new volunteer firefighters to staff their departments. With WQUT News, I'm Don Hellman.
9: Good Wednesday morning. This is WQUT Sports. The Atlanta at New York Mets game yesterday was postponed. They'll play two today, one this afternoon and one tonight. Meanwhile, Cleveland and Cincinnati split a twin bill. Cleveland taking the first game 6-5. The Reds coming back to take the nightcap 2-0. It was Detroit over Baltimore 14-0. Arizona over Pittsburgh in 12 innings 8-7. Miami shuts out Philadelphia 1-0. Texas over Tampa Bay 4-1. Washington over Toronto 8-6. Yankees defeated the White Sox 3-2. Minnesota over Kansas City 3-2. The Cubs over St. Louis 10-2. Houston downs the Los Angeles Angels 3-2. The A's over Boston 4-3. San Diego defeats Colorado 8-7. Seattle over the Dodgers 7-6. And Milwaukee knocks off San Francisco 8-2. In Appalachian League play last night, it was Johnson City over Greenville 16-4. Kingsport down Elizabeth 10-7. It was Pulaski over Bluefield 17-8. That's your Wednesday morning sports. I'm Bill Mead, WQUT Sports.
10: The weather's going to be settling down here on this Wednesday. A little bit of fog this morning. Otherwise, partly cloudy sky this afternoon. Seasonal temperatures, 84. Lower humidity as well. It's going to feel nice and cool tonight, 59. Sunshine, 83 on Thursday. Sunshine, 85 on Friday. From Storm Team Love Weather, I'm meteorologist Jeremy Eisenhoff.
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1: So as you roll into work this morning, and it's Wednesday, makes it a little tougher, further from both weekends. Anybody see the announcement about what Robert Downey Jr. is going to make in the upcoming Avengers movies? I feel like there's been a theme this week. Yeah. I don't know what it is. I don't know if it's the news that's presenting itself. Yesterday, I was sort of bent out of shape about LeBron taking a 92% pay cut and still making $4 million a year. And then I see the news about the upcoming Avengers movies that Robert Downey Jr. is going to be in. There's two of them. And so I guess it's a package deal. What would you guess that the payday is for that, Chels?
2: $50 million.
1: Try doubling it.
2: No.
1: Yes, you will. You will double it, and you'll double it now.
2: $100 million for two movies?
1: That is correct. So 50 per is the salary for Robert Downey Jr. to do these two events. One's coming out this December. The other one the following December, I believe, is how that works. I mean, and obviously, they're not expecting him to just survive on that alone. He will also receive a private jet and a dedicated personal staff, along with full creative consultation rights. So those are just the ones that I found. Probably more than that. And you go like, how can that sustain itself, right? I mean, you pay an actor for a movie because you want that to be recouped and then some. Mm-hmm. And the answer probably is, it will be. Mm-hmm. But he's not the only guy in the movie.
2: Right.
1: They have to pay every, I don't know if you've heard about this, like the other actors and the people filming, like everybody gets paid. They don't do any of that for free.
3: Remember, it wasn't that long ago, Robert Downey Jr. was in jail.
2: He
3: had major problems in his life. You talk about a turnaround.
2: I know. I do think about that.
1: Maybe the biggest ever. I don't know. I can't think of one off the top of my head. There may be another one. I mean, there was a time, and this goes further back, where there was concern that he was going to die.
3: Yeah.
1: I mean, he was had a severe drug problem. That's what led to the jail, right?
3: Yeah. Oh, yeah.
1: And then all the health. And now.
2: Amazing.
1: One of the biggest banked actors out there. Maybe the biggest. I don't know.
3: Right.
1: He's not Tom Cruise, but Tom Cruise didn't have the turnaround. He's always been Tom Cruise, believe it or not.
2: It's a great recovery story. So it's inspirational. Now, I mean, $100 million.
1: That's exactly that's it, Chels.
3: I could buy a lot of drugs.
1: That's why I brought it up, is because it was so inspirational, not because of jealousy. Come on. Exactly. It really is, though. I mean, it's amazing. I don't know, you know, what goes into all that. I'm sure he's talked about it. I've seen a few interviews. Fascinating guy. Mm-hmm. Also, I would recommend the impression that what's his name does of him is one of my favorites of all time. Frank Caliendo. Look up Frank Caliendo doing Robert Downey Jr. I love it. And he talks about how he does it and the whole thing. It's so on point. The other thing, they just released the trailer for the new season of Ted Lasso, which I don't know if you've seen that yet or not. Anybody fired up? Yes or no?
3: Yes.
1: I'd totally forgotten that it was all women. Well, Ted Lasso is not a woman, but he's coaching a women's soccer team now in this season as opposed to a men's team.
3: And I think it hits a week from Saturday, August 8th. Is that what I saw?
1: Fifth.
3: So
1: what?
3: Okay,
1: that's
3: so
1: this
3: a week
1: coming,
3: from today.
1: A week. Is that right?
3: Yep.
1: I don't have a calendar.
3: I'm looking at the calendar.
1: I'm usually really good with the calendar, too. That's my bad. So, yeah, that's out today as well. And, of course, this weekend, the new Spider-Man comes out, which they expect to be the biggest opening of the whole year, better than Odyssey and all the rest.
2: We'll see.
1: I believe it.
2: There's still a lot of good stuff out.
1: Yes, but I feel like it spans the generations, and I don't think that's wrong. So lots to enjoy. And if you think about $100 million as you roll in this morning, that's something to enjoy as well. But listen, Chelsea's right. What a turnaround.
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10: Hey, this is Jerry George, and here's some of what's going on. The Paul Oaks Memorial Ride is Saturday. 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The 4th Annual Bridge to Shore Recovery Jam is Saturday at Summit Leadership, 3515 Bristol Highway in Johnson City. 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
1: That Robert Downey Jr. allegedly is getting $100 million to do the two Avengers films that are coming up, in addition to a private jet and staff that goes along with it, obviously. And I think we were saying that's probably the biggest turnaround that we could think of. I appreciate your calls.
2: Good morning, everyone. I may not be Robert Downey Jr., but I just celebrated 10 years heroin-free, most in part to trading cards like Pokemon. Crazy. Just wanted to throw that shout out. Thanks, guys.
1: Where's your $100 million, though?
3: Hey, that's amazing.
1: I'm joking.
3: Incredibly inspiring.
1: That is great.
3: What does Pokemon have to do with it, though? I want to know.
1: Yeah, I'm not quite sure I know what that means. Just a distraction, or you put all your efforts into a game and that takes your mind off of it? That's all I can imagine.
4: Right. You got to replace one addiction with another. And at least the Pokemon's a lot healthier than heroin.
1: I got to imagine that's what it is, but I don't know. But it sounds like you ought to be sharing your story if you're not already, because that is something that a lot of people could probably do with. Now, take the good with the bad. There was a winner last night in the Mega Millions jackpot. We've been watching this and the Powerball continue to go without winners, and it was getting pretty high. I mean,
3: it was close to $1 billion.
1: Yeah. I don't play until it hits a billion, but it was getting fairly high, and one of them was knocked out last night. I didn't see who or where. Did you get that?
4: Florida. One person in Florida hit it.
3: Wow.
4: So it was $800
3: million. Right. But you still have an opportunity for the Powerball.
1: I will say this, another headline this morning, quote, $176 million lottery jackpot winner arrested for the fourth time. So for those that assume that winning the lottery is going to change your life.
3: I mean, it can.
1: It could.
3: But not necessarily in a good way.
4: It's going to change your life, but it can't change you. You are still that same person.
3: They made a whole TV show about, like, lottery ruined my life or something like that.
1: This is a 51-year-old guy who, and he's not stealing things. I'll give him that. So his money, I guess, is being used, you know, in that way. But he keeps messing people up physically. So can't shake that out of somebody with a $176 million win, apparently. Right. So keep that in mind as I try to cheer you up even further. Let me remind you, this guy's out there.
2: Good morning, everyone. I may not be Robert Downey Jr., but I just celebrated 10 years heroin-free.
1: So there are positives out there more than the negatives. Let's go that route is what I'm saying. You're always welcome to join us at 704-FEZ-3200. Powerball is still out there. What do we know about the jackpot there?
4: 663.
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1: Think you could make ends meet with that?
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1: You could just buy your way into a backstage tour of their Atlanta
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6: Good morning, I'm Don Hellman with WQUT Right Now News. An inmate at the Washington County Detention Center has been charged with stalking. According to Sheriff Keith Sexton, deputies responded to a report of aggravated stalking on July 26th that originated from the Washington County Detention Center. Detention staff received information that 44-year-old Michael Todd Fletcher was communicating with the victim through the detention center's chirp messaging system. The victim confirmed she received multiple chirp messages from Fletcher while he was incarcerated. Fletcher's court order granting bail stated he was to have no contact, either directly or indirectly, with the victim. He was charged with aggravated stalking. With WQUT News, I'm Don Hellman.
7: Good Wednesday morning. This is WQUT Sports. The Atlanta at New York Mets game yesterday was postponed. They'll play two today, one this afternoon and one tonight. Meanwhile, Cleveland and Cincinnati split a twin bill. Cleveland taking the first game 6-5. The Reds coming back to take the nightcap 2-0. It was Detroit over Baltimore 14-0. Arizona over Pittsburgh in 12 innings 8-7. Miami shuts out Philadelphia 1-0. Texas over Tampa Bay 4-1. Washington over Toronto 8-6. Yankees defeated the White Sox 3-2. Minnesota over Kansas City 3-2. The Cubs over St. Louis 10-2. Houston downs the Los Angeles Angels 3-2. The A's over Boston 4-3. San Diego defeats Colorado 8-7. Seattle over the Dodgers 7-6. And Milwaukee knocks off San Francisco 8-2. In Appalachian League play last night, it was Johnson City over Greenville 16-4. Kingsport down Elizabethton 10-7. It was Pulaski over Bluefield 17-8. That's your Wednesday morning sports. I'm Bill Mead, WQUT Sports.
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10: The weather's going to be settling down here on this Wednesday. A little bit of fog this morning, otherwise partly cloudy sky this afternoon. Seasonal temperatures, 84. Lower humidity as well. It's going to feel nice and cool tonight, 59. Sunshine 83 on Thursday, sunshine 85 on Friday. From Storm Team Love Weather, I'm meteorologist Jeremy Eisenhoff.
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18: If I were to ask you what makes for a good night's sleep, you'd probably say a dark, quiet room, not too many things on your mind. But every night when you go to get some Z's, how often do you really think about the temperature in your bedroom? Temperature may be one of the most underappreciated factors in sleep. That's according to the Senior Vice President of Research and Scientific Affairs at the National Sleep Foundation. We often hear about lights and screens and stress, but even modest changes in temperature and airflow can influence both how quickly you fall asleep and how deeply you stay asleep. Most experts will recommend a room temperature of 60 to 67 degrees Fahrenheit. You might also experiment with your sheets and what you actually wear to bed. Play around a bit and see what improves your sleep. You might be delightfully surprised. I'm Dr. Sanjay Gupta, helping you live a better life.
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1: We're talking a second ago about how the amazing turnaround that Robert Downey Jr. had is just noteworthy. And I bet there are kids who don't even know the backstory on him because they've only known him as a guy who's making $100 million on the next two movies that he makes for the Avengers series. But he was jail a lot, near death, busted many, many times, almost unhirable at one point, and has totally turned his life around. It's interesting. We've been talking about some of those.
2: You guys know about Tim Allen, talking about recovery stories. Before Home Improvement, he got busted flying into, I want to say, Michigan. I don't know if it's the 70s or 80s, with a bunch of cocaine. Like, I mean, he'd be away for a long time today. I don't know what was different back then, but I guess turned his life around after that. Somehow ended up on Home Improvement. But anyway, yeah, another quite the turnaround story. Santa Claus. Anyway, Woody, your Goldwater sucks.
1: Yeah, I do vaguely remember that he had a checkered past. Obviously, that's great that he turned it around. I mean, it's still not quite Robert Downey Jr. level,
3: right,
1: but it's one of them.
3: He's working and has done other series. But yeah, absolutely. He was in prison.
4: 2 pounds of coke and was looking at a lifetime sentence. But then he told the cops about a bunch of other dealers and they reduced his sentence 3 to 7.
1: By the way, I just did a quick Google on celebrities who did big recoveries, you know, and have gone on to have great careers. And they list Keith Richards of the Rolling Stones. Who you think, like, what did he stop and what is he still doing? And the list is long, by the way, because he's obviously talked about doing coke, doing heroin, obviously drinking. Notably, at one point, snorted his father's ashes while doing cocaine. And then gave up heroin in 1978. So just a reminder about how old Keith Richards is. He didn't give up coke, though, until 06.
3: Okay, that's why he continued to age.
1: That was because of a specific incident, which I remember at the time, but I had totally forgotten about. He fell out of a coconut tree. Anybody remember that story?
3: No.
1: As it's described here, he gave up cocaine after the infamous coconut incident, where he was on vacation in Fiji and he was hit on the head somehow in a coconut tree accident.
4: He fell out of the tree and had a brain bleed requiring emergency surgery.
3: Okay. So that's not part of the recovery program necessarily. Fiji, coconut tree fall, then you'll quit.
1: I guess it's one of those things that makes you think, like, okay, I've hit rock bottom. You always hear that's what it takes, right? Is that you gotta finally hit that point. You're like, I just fell out of a damn coconut tree and I gotta stop doing this. And he was probably 80 at the time, right? I think he's 130 now. So, yeah. I mean, always better late than never.
4: Have you ever thought about climbing a coconut tree?
1: Who hasn't, really? I feel like you see it in cartoons and stuff. It looks fun.
4: It looks fun, but you would have to be on cocaine to actually try it, I think.
1: Right, because it's like climbing a rope. And we've chronicled here that I can't climb a rope. I think it's only a slight bit easier than that. Because at least it's, you know, erect as opposed to the rope, which is a little flimsy.
4: Please use the term flaccid.
1: Flaccid.
3: Oh, these are good recovery stories.
1: They are. Mm-hmm. Trying to give you a little motivation for Wednesday, because we know Woody Game Wednesday ain't going to do it.
4: So how dare you?
1: That's on the way in a little bit as well. So 704-FEZ-3200, talk back button is available to you as well.
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4: If I were to ask you what makes for a good night's sleep, you'd probably say a dark, quiet room, not too many things on your mind. But every night when you go to get some Z's, how often do you really think about the temperature in your bedroom? Temperature may be one of the most underappreciated factors in sleep. That's according to the Senior Vice President of Research and Scientific Affairs at the National Sleep Foundation. We often hear about lights and screens and stress, but even modest changes in temperature and airflow can influence both how quickly you fall asleep and how deeply you stay asleep. Most experts will recommend a room temperature of 60 to 67 degrees Fahrenheit. You might also experiment with your sheets and what you actually wear to bed. Play around a bit and see what improves your sleep. You might be delightfully surprised. I'm Dr. Sanjay Gupta, helping you live a better life.
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1: Well, we're under a week. If you are just joining us, Woody gets his gallbladder removed. At least we think he will. Everything seems to be pointing in that direction. A week from yesterday. So we're 6 days out. And off the air, Woody just said, hey, the billing office called me yesterday to have a discussion about money, which is is that the way it always goes now? I guess maybe I haven't had to have too many medical procedures like this.
2: Usually
1: they call you in advance and go like, here's what's going to cost. And then apparently ask you if you want to pay it now.
3: That's the question.
1: Did that happen?
3: That question was posed to me on the phone just yesterday. And by the way, they gave me the total cost. Then they said, okay, and your insurance is going to cover X amount, so you owe $3,821. Would you like to pay that now?
1: Wow.
2: This is an outpatient procedure.
3: Right. I'm not staying any time in the hospital. By the way, this is just for the surgeon. I have to pay the anesthesiologist separately.
2: Yeah, I know all this.
3: And then I have to pay the surgical center separately.
2: So you haven't reached your deductible, because this can't be like a $15,000-$20,000 surgery.
1: I mean, we all work at the same company, right? I don't know. I feel like it shouldn't be that. Granted, I know that everything medical costs ridiculous amounts, so I understand that.
3: Oh, did you say $51,000 for the entire surgery?
2: What? No.
3: Yes.
1: Come on.
3: That's the number that they threw out first, and I was like, and you owe $3,821.
1: But you say you're going to owe more than that.
3: Yeah.
2: You'll get a bill from
3: the anesthesiologist and the surgery center.
2: Something doesn't seem quite
1: right. Chelsea,
2: what was
1: your, I don't know that we ever had a discussion about your money, because you had breast cancer.
2: Well, I have.
1: And you had a lot more procedures than what Woody's having.
2: True. I did. I would have to sit down and look at it, because I have, between my breast cancer and the car accident that the family was in, we just pay every single month for years and years and years, because everything else just keeps getting added on to the back of that. I still have so many appointments, but $51,000, I don't think so.
3: That's the number they threw out. That's all I can tell you. And my jaw definitely did hit the floor. I was like,
1: and is that just for the guy doing the surgery, or that includes the anesthesiologist and everything else?
3: That's separate.
2: I hate to say it again, but you got to get on the phone with somebody who is like a care coordinator or something for our insurance program. Make sure everything's adding up correctly. Otherwise, it's cheaper for you to get on a flight, go overseas, let's say to the UK maybe, then make it an emergency, and they'll cover your bill.
3: I
2: remember when
1: they
2: Sydney
1: will
2: was
1: do
2: sick?
1: That. Yeah, Sydney was in England and got sick and had to go to the hospital. She didn't have to have her gallbladder removed, but we were wondering, like, how's this going to play out? And they were like, no, medical care is free. And she was like, but I'm not I'm an American. And they're like, it doesn't matter. And they did all these tests. They ran all these scans. She ended up being fine. But the point is, they did a lot of stuff. And we kept thinking, like, we're going to get a bill like a year later.
3: Mm-hmm. Right.
1: This was more than a couple of years ago. We've never gotten a bill.
3: And it's going to be in pounds. And you're not going to know how much to pay.
1: So, yeah, Chelsea not be wrong, although you're right. It would have to be an emergency. I don't think you could just go over and be like, yeah, I'm thinking about having my gallbladder. Yeah. Y'all do that for free?
3: Why do you think I had the fried food this morning? I'm going to force it. I'm headed to Canada.
1: I don't know if it's the same. Maybe it is, I guess.
2: I've just blown away by the whole medical system.
1: So they were going to try and make you pay it right up front? Or
3: not make me. It was an interesting, would you like to pay that now? And I was like, no. Is there, I hate to break it to you, don't have $3,000.
2: But there have been situations. My sister broke her ankle a few years back, and literally the day before surgery, they're like, that's going to be $3,000, and you need to pay us now or it's not happening. It was that serious. Good luck out there, everybody. So, if you can just get by, that gallbladder has to come out. So if we need to do a bake sale or something between now and then, let's do it.
1: Can you volunteer to like mop up in the surgery center to cover your bill? Like, I'll clean the dishes.
2: It's like a work study.
1: We don't have dishes. This is a surgery center. Right. Well, whatever is the equivalent. Maybe that's how it goes. I mean, you were going to drive Uber for a while.
3: That's right.
1: Why? Maybe this is something else you could take up.
3: Guess who is going to start driving Uber?
1: I don't know. I think there needs to be an audit of Woody's insurance situation.
2: Something, yeah,
1: I'm not sure what's going on.
2: Amiss.
1: 704-FEZ-3200. You're also welcome on the talk back button. That means if you're streaming on the iHeartRadio app, boom, there's that little microphone. Your calls are welcome on that. Also, we do have a round of Woody Game Wednesday. So we're going to get the most out of Woody before this all kicks in next week. Nice guesses that have come in on what you're going to do. So we'll get to some of those coming up next.
0: 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It's right here on the Weekend WQUT.
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6: Good morning. I'm Don Hellman with WQUT Right Now News. Washington County, Tennessee Sheriff's deputies arrested 58-year-old David Lemons and charged him with aggravated domestic assault. Deputies responded to a domestic disturbance on Bradley Gouge Road shortly before 11 p.m. July 26th. When they arrived, deputies observed Lemons walking out the front door with blood on his shirt and shorts. Witnesses said Lemons threw a chair into a wall, went outside, and struck the side of the house so hard the vinyl siding split. He then came back inside, grabbed the victim by the throat, choked her, and shoved her. He attempted to rip a door off its hinges and continued punching walls. Lemons was taken into custody without incident and was jailed without bond. With WQUT News, I'm Don Hellman.
7: Good Wednesday morning. This is WQUT Sports. The Atlanta at New York Mets game yesterday was postponed. They'll play two today, one this afternoon and one tonight. Meanwhile, Cleveland and Cincinnati split a twin bill. Cleveland taking the first game 6-5. The Reds coming back to take the nightcap 2-0. It was Detroit over Baltimore 14-0. Arizona over Pittsburgh in 12 innings 8-7. Miami shuts out Philadelphia 1-0. Texas over Tampa Bay 4-1. Washington over Toronto 8-6. Yankees defeated the White Sox 3-2. Minnesota over Kansas City 3-2, the Cubs over St. Louis 10-2, Houston downs the Los Angeles Angels 3-2, the A's over Boston 4-3, San Diego defeats Colorado 8-7, Seattle over the Dodgers 7-6, and Milwaukee knocks off San Francisco 8-2. In Appalachian League play last night, it was Johnson City over Greenville 16-4, Kingsport down Elizabethton 10-7, it was Pulaski over Bluefield 17-8. That's your Wednesday morning sports. I'm Bill Meade, WQUT Sports.
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9: The weather's going to be settling down here on this Wednesday. A little bit of fog this morning. Otherwise, partly cloudy sky this afternoon. Seasonal temperatures, 84. Lower humidity as well. It's going to feel nice and cool tonight, 59. Sunshine, 83 on Thursday. Sunshine, 85 on Friday. From Storm Team Love Weather, I'm meteorologist Jeremy Eisenhoff.
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13: I don't know about you, but my social media feeds are flooded with lotions and potions and gadgets, all promising to unlock different components of longevity. But if you log off, take a step back from all the hype, you'll find that the actual keys to a longer, healthier life are hiding in plain sight. There are four of them. Number one, nutrition. The Mediterranean diet really is the gold standard. Number two, exercise. You should be getting 150 minutes of moderate intensity exercise or 75 minutes of vigorous intensity exercise every week, plus strength training and stretching. Number three, sleep. Sleep is when your body and your brain repair themselves. You should be getting 7 to 9 hours a night. And finally, number four often gets forgotten, socialization. It's not a bonus. It's a necessity for a healthy life, finding a sense of community, purpose, and belonging. I'm Dr. Sanjay Gupta, helping you live a better life.
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0: Opens up at 11. It will be an escorted ride. The cost is by donation, and all proceeds will go to Inga Oaks. The 4th Annual Bridge to Shore Recovery Jam is Saturday at Summit Leadership, 3515 Bristol Highway in Johnson City. 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They'll have live music from 4:30 until 9:30. 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
3: I don't know about you, but my social media feeds are flooded with lotions and potions and gadgets, all promising to unlock different components of longevity. But if you log off, take a step back from all the hype, you'll find that the actual keys to a longer, healthier life are hiding in plain sight. There are four of them. Number one, nutrition. The Mediterranean diet really is the gold standard. Number two, exercise. You should be getting 150 minutes of moderate intensity exercise or 75 minutes of vigorous intensity exercise every week, plus strength training and stretching. Number three, sleep. Sleep is when your body and your brain repair themselves. You should be getting 7 to 9 hours a night. And finally, number four, often gets forgotten, socialization. It's not a bonus, it's a necessity for a healthy life, finding a sense of community, purpose, and belonging. I'm Dr. Sanjay Gupta, helping you live a better life.
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1: Talking about Woody going in for surgery in 6 days to get his gallbladder removed. And yesterday he got the call from the financial department, like, here's what you're going to pay and here's what your insurance covers and all that sort of thing. And the total supposedly was going to be 51 grand. Woody was going to have to pay that amount because the insurance was going to cover some of it. But this guy has some advice for you.
2: Medical debt does not count towards your credit score in North Carolina. You can let all your medical debt go to collections and then settle out for about 20% of the cost. Let's not talk about how I know that.
3: No, that's a newer thing.
1: I don't think I knew that one either. I think that is maybe a state by state situation. Some do, some don't. I don't know the ins and outs of that.
4: I don't think I want to do that.
1: Well, your credit has gone so well in the past.
4: I mean, normally, like. Look, I got married and suddenly I had good credit.
1: Stand by.
5: I had a reverse shoulder replacement, and they sent me a bill for $151,000, but they gave me an option. If I wanted to pay it in cash, they would knock 50% off and would take $75,000 right then. So if they can knock that much off just for the heck of it, I don't know why it wouldn't cost $75,000 to start.
1: Great question. That's unfortunately right. It's like, they'll take what they can get.
4: Did he say reverse shoulder replacement? Does that mean they took out an artificial one and put back a real one?
1: Put a real one back in. I don't think that's it. Stand by. Reverse shoulder replacement. Swapping the positions of the shoulder's ball and socket to let the outer shoulder muscle power your arm instead of a damaged rotator cuff. It's about as far as I can go into that. I'm not a doctor, so I don't know that. But I do have an insurance lady.
6: Hello, your friendly neighborhood insurance lady here. Normally, when you have any sort of medical stuff done, you have a co-payment, which is a flat rate, like when you go to a specialist or your primary. It sounds like what you have is a co-insurance, which is a percentage of the cost. This is also your friendly reminder that if you have a high deductible plan, you need to take advantage of your company's HSA.
4: Words. Words that I don't understand.
1: No, you understand that. I mean, and I hope you guys are doing that. That is a that is something you should be doing.
4: Yes, we definitely have been taking advantage of, through all the many, many, many doctors that I've been forced to go see just to get this dang gallbladder out.
1: Somebody mentioned that when you first went, the guy said you had a tumor that dogs have. Have you considered maybe going to a vet? They tend to be somewhat cheaper.
3: And I think you can get pet insurance any time of year added.
4: For me?
1: Can we physically call you a pet? That may be something your wife needs to sign off on. I don't know if that works, but there may be an opportunity there that you hadn't thought about. It may be late now, but for the next one, I mean, obviously there'll be another one.
4: Oh, right? Yes. These organs are all failing eventually.
1: 704-FEZ-3200. You can also get through on what we call the talk back button, the little microphone icon there in the iHeartRadio app.
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8: Good morning, I'm Don Hellman with WQUT Right Now News. The Greene County Association of Volunteer Fire Departments needs volunteer firefighters amid short staffing of departments and risk of department closures. The association is a nonprofit organization comprised of 14 volunteer fire departments. Chief Ryan Holt said that volunteer staff has decreased over the years, leaving the organization in need of volunteer help for emergency call response. Some departments, like the Cedar Creek Department, formerly closed due to staff shortages. The organization will be holding basic firefighter skills classes in August that will be open to anyone interested. Holt said they hope to recruit more than 20 new volunteer firefighters to staff their departments. With WQUT News, I'm Don Hellman.
9: Good Wednesday morning. This is WQUT Sports. The Atlanta at New York Mets game yesterday was postponed. They'll play two today, one this afternoon and one tonight. Meanwhile, Cleveland and Cincinnati split a twin bill. Cleveland taking the first game 6-5. The Reds coming back to take the nightcap 2-0. It was Detroit over Baltimore 14-0. Arizona over Pittsburgh in 12 innings 8-7. Miami shuts out Philadelphia 1-0. Texas over Tampa Bay 4-1. Washington over Toronto 8-6. Yankees defeated the White Sox 3-2. Minnesota over Kansas City 3-2. The Cubs over St. Louis 10-2. Houston downs the Los Angeles Angels 3-2. The A's over Boston 4-3. San Diego defeats Colorado 8-7. Seattle over the Dodgers 7-6. And Milwaukee knocks off San Francisco 8-2. In Appalachian League play last night, it was Johnson City over Greenville 16-4. Kingsport down Elizabeth 10-7. It was Pulaski over Bluefield 17-8. That's your Wednesday morning sports. I'm Bill Mead, WQUT Sports.
10: The weather's going to be settling down here on this Wednesday. A little bit of fog this morning. Otherwise, partly cloudy sky this afternoon. Seasonal temperatures, 84. Lower humidity as well. It's going to feel nice and cool tonight, 59. Sunshine, 83 on Thursday. Sunshine, 85 on Friday. From Storm Team Love Weather, I'm meteorologist Jeremy Eisenhoff.
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14: There are lots of things you can measure to get an idea of how healthy you are at any given moment. Temperature, heart rate, blood pressure, just to name a few. But how about how healthy you will be and how long you're likely to live? According to a new study out of the University at Buffalo, two simple strength tests are pretty accurate at predicting longevity in older women. One is hand grip strength, and the other is how quickly people can stand up from a seated position without using their arms. By the way, I remember interviewing former President Jimmy Carter when he was quite old and being really impressed how he just popped out of the chair without using his arms. Not a lot of older people can actually do that. But I think the message here is that maintaining strength as you age is going to help you perform everyday activities, but also help you avoid injury and stay independent. I'm Dr. Sanjay Gupta, helping you live a better life.
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2: 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There are four of them. Number one, nutrition. The Mediterranean diet really is the gold standard. Number two, exercise. You should be getting 150 minutes of moderate intensity exercise or 75 minutes of vigorous intensity exercise every week, plus strength training and stretching. Number three, sleep. Sleep is when your body and your brain repair themselves. You should be getting 7 to 9 hours a night. And finally, number four, often gets forgotten, socialization. It's not a bonus. It's a necessity for a healthy life, finding a sense of community, purpose, and belonging. I'm Dr. Sanjay Gupta, helping you live a better life.
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1: Talking a little earlier about movies and stuff. You know, the Spider-Man movie comes out this weekend. That's expected to be the biggest opening of the year, probably breaking all kinds of records. And that includes, obviously, The Odyssey and all those others. They believe it's going to eclipse that. But also the Avengers movies that are coming out. One's December of this year and then December of the following year. Robert Downey Jr. is back and is apparently getting, you may want to sit down, $100 million for the two movies, including other perks like private jet and people to help him on set and all that sort of thing. As if $100 million won't, right? You can't do it on $100 million. You got to have those other things thrown in. And we were sort of saying, like, if you remember back, Robert Downey Jr. was a guy who was on the edge of not only his career being over, but his life being over thanks to his drug addiction. He'd been busted many, many times. Yeah. He'd been hospitalized many times, was essentially unhirable. And then in the last 20 years, he's become one of the biggest stars out there, period. And he's great, too. Like, he's not just, oh, he makes a lot of money. Like, he's really good.
2: It's inspiring because we've seen so many stories where people just don't make it. And you can think of 10 people off the top of your head.
1: For sure. And when we were talking about that earlier, we got this call.
3: Good morning, everyone. I may not be Robert Downey Jr., but I just celebrated 10 years heroin-free. Most in part to trading cards like Pokemon. Crazy. Just wanted to throw that shout out. Thanks, guys.
1: I mean, that's amazing. First of all, congratulations. Although it did come with a price. Obviously, you're listening to this show. Mm. So something still got knocked loose during that process. But it's still the better option. And that's what we've always said. The Woody and Wilcox Show, somewhat better than a heroin addiction. So, and we're going to stand by that.
2: Cost less.
1: We did go down the path of actors and other people who are in the public eye who I didn't realize had notable issues and have overcome to become incredible actors and other things that we all know about. I want to get into that here in a second, and you're always more than welcome. 704-FEZ-3200. I think it helps. It's sort of motivational. Wednesdays are tough, not only because of Woody Game Wednesday, but you're sort of the weekend is too far in each direction. So you're welcome to share your thoughts and help motivate everybody else.
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6: Good morning. I'm Don Hellman with WQUT Right Now News. Washington County, Tennessee Sheriff's deputies arrested 58-year-old David Lemons and charged him with aggravated domestic assault. Deputies responded to a domestic disturbance on Bradley Googe Road shortly before 11 p.m. July 26th. When they arrived, deputies observed Lemons walking out the front door with blood on his shirt and shorts. Witnesses said Lemons threw a chair into a wall, went outside and struck the side of the house so hard the vinyl siding split. He then came back inside, grabbed the victim by the throat, choked her, and shoved her. He attempted to rip a door off its hinges and continued punching walls. Lemons was taken into custody without incident and was jailed without bond. With WQUT News, I'm Don Hellman.
7: Good Wednesday morning. This is WQUT Sports. The Atlanta at New York Mets game yesterday was postponed. They'll play two today, one this afternoon and one tonight. Meanwhile, Cleveland and Cincinnati split a twin bill. Cleveland taking the first game 6-5. The Reds coming back to take the nightcap 2-0. It was Detroit over Baltimore 14-0. Arizona over Pittsburgh in 12 innings 8-7. Miami shuts out Philadelphia 1-0. Texas over Tampa Bay 4-1. Washington over Toronto 8-6. Yankees defeated the White Sox 3-2. Minnesota over Kansas Kansas City 3-2. The Cubs over St. Louis 10-2. Houston downs the Los Angeles Angels 3-2. The A's over Boston 4-3. San Diego defeats Colorado 8-7. Seattle over the Dodgers 7-6. And Milwaukee knocks off San Francisco 8-2. In Appalachian League play last night, it was Johnson City over Greenville 16-4. Kingsport down Elizabeth 10-7. It was Pulaski over Bluefield 17-8. That's your Wednesday morning sports. I'm Bill Mead, WQUT Sports.
8: The weather's going to be settling down here on this Wednesday. A little bit of fog this morning. Otherwise, partly cloudy sky this afternoon. Seasonal temperatures, 84. Lower humidity as well. It's going to feel nice and cool tonight, 59. Sunshine, 83 on Thursday. Sunshine, 85 on Friday. From Storm Team Love Weather, I'm meteorologist Jeremy Eisenhoff.
9: DUOT. A better life with Dr. Sanjay Gupta.
10: How often do you stop to wonder whether you should share something that's revealing, maybe even embarrassing, with a partner, a friend, or even your boss? In her new book called Revealing, The Underrated Power of Oversharing, behavioral scientist Leslie John says doing just that can help you deepen relationships that are vital to your life. We need people to trust us in order to get things like love, friendship, and career success. That's what she told us. When you make yourself vulnerable by revealing something sensitive, it does make other people trust you. In turn, when you ask someone to reveal something about themselves, showing that interest will generally lead someone to like you more. Why? Because people like to be asked about themselves, she says. It also signals that they are discriminating and choosy, but in a good way. I'm Dr. Sanjay Gupta, helping you live a better life.
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Riding the wind since 1937.

The South's going to do it again. The Charlie Daniels Band, as we rock and roll our way into the middle of the week, Wednesday morning. Here's Black Sabbath. It's Sweet Leaf. 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

That's Tom Petty and the Heartbreakers. And the waiting, that's the hardest part. As we rock and roll our way through this Wednesday morning. Hey, beginning Monday, we're going to give you a chance to win a trip to see Journey at the

0: Music on the Square. That's on Main Street from 7 until 9 p.m. in downtown Jonesboro. It's the final week for the Fridays After 5 concert series this season. Enjoy live music from Charlie Maples from 6:30 until 8:30 this Friday night at King Commons Park in downtown Johnson City. And the Covered Bridge Jam Saturday night from 7 until 9 at Covered Bridge Park in Elizabethton will feature Dan Harrell and Ink. All of these shows are free, and of course they are subject to change due to the weather. Make sure you take a lawn chair.
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2: I don't know about you, but my social media feeds are flooded with lotions and potions and gadgets, all promising to unlock different components of longevity. But if you log off, take a step back from all the hype, you'll find that the actual keys to a longer, healthier life are hiding in plain sight. There are four of them. Number one, nutrition. The Mediterranean diet really is the gold standard. Number two, exercise. You should be getting 150 minutes of moderate intensity exercise or 75 minutes of vigorous intensity exercise every week, plus strength training and stretching. Number three, sleep. Sleep is when your body and your brain repair themselves. You should be getting 7 to 9 hours a night. And finally, number four, often gets forgotten, socialization. It's not a bonus, it's a necessity for a healthy life, finding a sense of community, purpose, and belonging. I'm Dr. Sanjay Gupta, helping you live a better life.
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8: Wednesday, a little bit of fog this morning, otherwise partly cloudy sky this afternoon, seasonal temperatures 84, lower humidity as well. It's going to feel nice and cool tonight, 59, sunshine 83 on Thursday, sunshine 85 on Friday. From Storm Team Love Weather, I'm meteorologist Jeremy Eisenhoff.
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That's Couldn't Stand the Weather from Stevie Ray Vaughan on this Rock and Roll Wednesday morning with Bud. Here's Slammin' Sammy, the Red Rocker Hagar from 1984's VOA. I Can't Drive 55. 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

0: The Marshall Tucker Band, and can't you see? 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Sammy Hagar before it. I Can't Drive 55, and you know, they just recently took that stretch between Telford and Jonesboro over there on 11E and took it from 65 down to 55, and I've heard a lot of folks with that same lament that Sammy just hit us with. Well, plan on sticking around, friends. We're headed towards the 11 o'clock hour with rock and roll from Dire Straits, Blue Oyster Cult. The Money Man, Eddie Money's going to take us somewhere nice. That's coming up at WQUT.
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7: Hey, this is Jerry George, and here's some of what's going on. The Paul Oaks Memorial Ride is Saturday. 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The fourth annual Bridge to Shore Recovery Jam is Saturday at Summit Leadership, 3515 Bristol Highway in Johnson City. 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They'll have live music from 4:30 until 9:30. 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
9: How often do you stop to wonder whether you should share something that's revealing, maybe even embarrassing, with a partner, a friend, or even your boss? In her new book called Revealing, The Underrated Power of Oversharing, behavioral scientist Leslie John says doing just that can help you deepen relationships that are vital to your life. We need people to trust us in order to get things like love, friendship, and career success. That's what she told us. When you make yourself vulnerable by revealing something sensitive, it does make other people trust you. In turn, when you ask someone to reveal something about themselves, showing that interest will generally lead someone to like you more. Why? Because people like to be asked about themselves, she says. It also signals that they are discriminating and choosy, but in a good way. I'm Dr. Sanjay Gupta, helping you live a better life.
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0: Wednesday. A little bit of fog this morning. Otherwise, partly cloudy sky this afternoon. Seasonal temperatures, 84. Lower humidity as well. It's going to feel nice and cool tonight, 59. Sunshine, 83 on Thursday. Sunshine, 85 on Friday. From Storm Team Love Weather, I'm meteorologist Jeremy Eisenhoff.
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Don't fear the Reaper. It's your Wednesday morning with Bud. Here's the money man, Eddie Money, and two tickets to paradise. 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

0: classic rock and roll from Styx. Too much time on my hands as we rock and roll our way towards the noontime hour. Your classic rock lunch this week. Uptown Cheesesteak Company. Boy, you talk about a wonderful place to go for lunch or dinner. You'll have a chance in the 12 o'clock hour to win a $25 gift card, so make sure you stick around for that. And don't forget, this Saturday, Grateful Dead tribute band Shadow of the Moon. They are back at Tennessee Hills in Bristol, Tennessee. Party time, 6 p.m., and it's Jerry Garcia's birthday. Boy, what a great time to get out and party with the Grateful Dead. And this show's going to be packed, so make sure you get there early. 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
2: Hi, this is Jerry George, and here's some of what's going on this weekend. 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Shadow of the Moon Grateful Dead Tribute Night is back Saturday night at Tennessee Hills Distillery in Bristol. 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And the Community Back to School Bash is Sunday from 4 till 6 p.m. at Strong Tower Baptist Church on Old Stage Road in Gray. Free school supplies while they last, along with food, games, and inflatables. 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
3: I can't.
4: A better life with Dr. Sanjay Gupta.
5: They say consistency is key, but sometimes you just got to switch it up. A new study out of Harvard School of Public Health found that varying your exercise routine could add years to your life. What exercise someone did didn't matter much. What did matter was that all the exercises together worked all the muscle groups in their body. Now, an added benefit to changing things up is it can help you push through the plateau effect. That's when your body gets so efficient at doing something that you actually stop getting better at it. And we know from previous research that specializing in any one sport at a young age can make someone actually more prone to injury. And as experts we talk to point out, even elite athletes switch up things with their workouts, making sure to target strength, cardio, flexibility, balance, and doing that every single week. I'm Dr. Sanjay Gupta, helping you live a better life.
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1: A better life with Dr. Sanjay Gupta.
2: There are lots of things you can measure to get an idea of how healthy you are at any given moment. Temperature, heart rate, blood pressure, just to name a few. But how about how healthy you will be and how long you're likely to live? According to a new study out of the University at Buffalo, two simple strength tests are pretty accurate at predicting longevity in older women. One is hand grip strength, and the other is how quickly people can stand up from a seated position without using their arms. By the way, I remember interviewing former President Jimmy Carter when he was quite old and being really impressed how he just popped out of the chair without using his arms. Not a lot of older people can actually do that. But I think the message here is that maintaining strength as you age is going to help you perform everyday activities, but also help you avoid injury and stay independent. I'm Dr. Sanjay Gupta, helping you live a better life.
3: Wednesday, a little bit of fog this morning. Otherwise, partly cloudy sky this afternoon. Seasonal temperatures, 84. Lower humidity as well. It's going to feel nice and cool tonight, 59. Sunshine, 83 on Thursday. Sunshine, 85 on Friday. From Storm Team Love Weather, I'm meteorologist Jeremy Eisenhoff.
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That's Guns N' Roses with Paradise City as we matriculate our way towards the noontime hour. Here's the Eagles. It's already gone at Tri-Cities Classic Rock 101.5 WQUT.

0: classic rock and roll from Ann and Nancy Wilson. Going crazy on you, that's Heart, as we make our way towards the noontime hour. Again, your classic rock lunch just minutes away from getting started, so make sure you plan on sticking around. And don't forget, you've got a shot to win a trip to party on the Chris Jericho 7th Rock and Wrestling Rager Cruise. Are you kidding me? This trip includes live wrestling, concerts, comedians. You'll sail from Miami to Bimini aboard the Norwegian Jewel this November. So go get signed up right now to win this awesome experience at WQUT.com. 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
2: WQUT with Cherry George. If you want to get out and see a free live music show this week, you still have several to choose from. The Sounds of Summer concert Thursday night from 7 until 9 at the Downtown Center on State Street in Bristol, Tennessee will feature On the Border, an Eagles tribute band. Friday night, J.P. Mathis will perform at Music on the Square. That's on Main Street from 7 until 9 p.m. in downtown Jonesboro. It's the final week for the Fridays After 5 concert series this season. Enjoy live music from Charlie Maples from 6:30 until 8:30 this Friday night at King Commons Park in downtown Johnson City. And the Covered Bridge Jam Saturday night from 7 until 9 at Covered Bridge Park in Elizabethton will feature Dan Harrell and Ink. All of these shows are free, and of course they are subject to change due to the weather. Make sure you take a lawn chair.
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4: Should you still work out when you're injured, or should you take it easy? 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Certified strength and conditioning coach Dana Santis told us, recovery is about choosing the right kind of movement at the right time. 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I'm Dr. Sanjay Gupta, helping you live a better life.
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0: Wednesday. A little bit of fog this morning. Otherwise, partly cloudy sky this afternoon. Seasonal temperatures, 84. Lower humidity as well. It's going to feel nice and cool tonight, 59. Sunshine, 83 on Thursday. Sunshine, 85 on Friday. From Storm Team Love Weather, I'm meteorologist Jeremy Eisenhoff.
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0: WT on the road.
1: Yes, we are live and on the road today. It is a huge grand opening, and I mean, I'm telling you, the new fuel station here at the Walmart in Kingsport at 3200 Fort Henry Drive. They opened up at 12 noon exactly, and the cars have been pouring in nonstop, and everybody's getting signed up because we are giving away some awesome gift cards. What do you think about $1,250 in Walmart gift cards? You could spend it on gas. You could spend it inside Walmart. $1,250. We're going to have everyone sign up here. Now, it's one of those deals where there will be no entries in addition to everyone that signed up here. And what I'm saying is you have to come here and sign up, and someone will win at 2 p.m. This is guaranteed. It's going to happen. $1,250 in free gas or whichever you like inside Walmart sounds good. Again, we'll be here up until 2 o'clock, and we do have those vintage QUT bumper stickers. We are giving those away as well. It's Buzz, broadcasting live on QUT.

0: That's Billy Squire. 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
10: A Better Life with Dr. Sanjay Gupta.
11: There are lots of things you can measure to get an idea of how healthy you are at any given moment. Temperature, heart rate, blood pressure, just to name a few. But how about how healthy you will be and how long you're likely to live? According to a new study out of the University at Buffalo, two simple strength tests are pretty accurate at predicting longevity in older women. One is hand grip strength, and the other is how quickly people can stand up from a seated position without using their arms. By the way, I remember interviewing former President Jimmy Carter when he was quite old and being really impressed how he just popped out of the chair without using his arms. Not a lot of older people can actually do that. But I think the message here is that maintaining strength as you age is going to help you perform everyday activities, but also help you avoid injury and stay independent. I'm Dr. Sanjay Gupta, helping you live a better life.
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1: Staying active every day will go a long way towards helping you live a happy, healthy, and pain-free life. And there's perhaps no movement more fundamental than walking. It reinforces the alignment, stability, and coordinated muscle activation that supports how your body moves, whether you're doing strenuous exercise or simply going about your daily life. This is according to Dana Santis, a strength and conditioning specialist. Even though you walk every day, Dana does say you can make small adjustments to immediately improve your walking mechanics. So, keep your rib cage stacked over your pelvis. Avoid leaning over or arching your lower back. Allow your arms to swing naturally in coordination with your legs. Keep your gaze forward, your jaw relaxed, and then just breathe in through your nose and out through your mouth. I'm Dr. Sanjay Gupta, helping you live a better life.
2: It's Wednesday, a little bit of fog this morning, otherwise partly cloudy sky this afternoon, seasonal temperatures 84, lower humidity as well. It's going to feel nice and cool tonight, 59, sunshine 83 on Thursday, sunshine 85 on Friday. From Storm Team Love Weather, I'm meteorologist Jeremy Eisenhoff.
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That's Creedence Clearwater Revival. Have you ever seen the rain? As we make our way through the classic rock lunch, right now, your chance to win a $25 gift card from Uptown Cheesesteak Company. 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You do that and you're my winner. Here's Classic Rush. It's Free Will at WQUT.

0: It's the Beatles and While My Guitar Gently Weeps on this Rock and Roll Wednesday afternoon with Bud. Congratulations to Wesley Walden. He's caller number 10. Wesley just won himself a $25 gift card from the Uptown Cheesesteak Company down there in Kingsport. You want to talk about some of the finest authentic Philly-style cheesesteak sandwiches you've ever tried. They've got them. They got a bunch of different varieties of them. You get whatever you want on them. Plus, of course, they've got other sandwiches, great sides, french fries, and the poutine. Tell me you're not lined up for the poutine. Get down there and try that. Keep your ears peeled, because all week long, our classic rock lunch partner of the week is Uptown Cheesesteak Company, and you could win one of those gift cards as well. Now, stick around. We've got some great rock and roll coming up, including Journey, Fleetwood Mac, and more on the way. At WQUT.
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14: It's Wednesday. A little bit of fog this morning. Otherwise, partly cloudy sky this afternoon. Seasonal temperatures, 84. Lower humidity as well. It's going to feel nice and cool tonight, 59. Sunshine, 83 on Thursday. Sunshine, 85 on Friday. From Storm Team Love Weather, I'm meteorologist Jeremy Eisenhoff.
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1: Yes, we are live and on the road. We've got a traffic jam happening here at Walmart in Kingsport on Fort Henry Drive. 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You need to come on down and fill up that tank. 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So come on down and see us. Plus, we're going to be giving away gift cards. 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And again, we're going to draw the winner before 2 o'clock right here at Walmart. 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

0: That's rock and roll from the Four record. It's Foreigner. It's urgent, you see. Tri-Cities Classic Rock 101.5 WQUT Bud on this Wednesday afternoon. ZZ Top on the way. Got some rock and roll from Van Halen coming up as well. 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We'll get your information put away on the events page. 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
2: 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Come on by and see us. We'll be here up until about 2 o'clock. And right now, Walmart Plus members save 10 cents a gallon, I should say, on gas. And I mean, people are just lining up right now at the pumps. 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We're going to give them away. And you can use them here at the fuel station, or you can go inside Walmart and go shopping. It's up to you. And we still have a few of the QUT vintage bumper stickers. We'll be here close till 2 o'clock. 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
6: Staying active every day will go a long way towards helping you live a happy, healthy, and pain-free life. And there's perhaps no movement more fundamental than walking. It reinforces the alignment, stability, and coordinated muscle activation that supports how your body moves, whether you're doing strenuous exercise or simply going about your daily life. This is according to Dana Santis, a strength and conditioning specialist. Even though you walk every day, Dana does say you can make small adjustments to immediately improve your walking mechanics. So, keep your rib cage stacked over your pelvis. Avoid leaning over or arching your lower back. Allow your arms to swing naturally in coordination with your legs. Keep your gaze forward, your jaw relaxed, and then just breathe in through your nose and out through your mouth. I'm Dr. Sanjay Gupta, helping you live a better life.
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0: Wednesday. A little bit of fog this morning. Otherwise, partly cloudy sky this afternoon. Seasonal temperatures, 84. Lower humidity as well. It's going to feel nice and cool tonight, 59. Sunshine, 83 on Thursday. Sunshine, 85 on Friday. From Storm Team Love Weather, I'm meteorologist Jeremy Eisenhoff.
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2: Rumors spread around in that Texas town. About the shack outside the game. You know what I'm talking about. Just let me know if you wanna go to that whole mile on the range. They got a lot of nice girls.

That's Van Halen, When It's Love, at Tri-Cities Classic Rock 101.5 WQUT. It's Bud. It is a Wednesday afternoon, and this is Neil Young, Searching for a Heart of Gold, WQUT.

0: That's Greg Allman. I'm no angel. 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Hey, coming up Saturday, August 15th, there's a benefit ride for Army veteran Dale Stanberry. Like so many vets, Dale could use some help, and we're asking you to ride your motorcycle or ride in your car, truck, even a truck and trailer, whatever you can ride in to show your support. 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Registration begins at 9 a.m. Kickstands go up at 10. It's a two-hour ride with a fun gathering after the ride. There'll be door prizes, amazing food, a cornhole and horseshoe tournaments, and a whole lot more. It's going to be a great way to say thank you to Dale for his service. 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
5: There are lots of things you can measure to get an idea of how healthy you are at any given moment. Temperature, heart rate, blood pressure, just to name a few. But how about how healthy you will be and how long you're likely to live? According to a new study out of the University at Buffalo, two simple strength tests are pretty accurate at predicting longevity in older women. One is hand grip strength, and the other is how quickly people can stand up from a seated position without using their arms. By the way, I remember interviewing former President Jimmy Carter when he was quite old and being really impressed how he just popped out of the chair without using his arms. Not a lot of older people can actually do that. But I think the message here is that maintaining strength as you age is going to help you perform everyday activities, but also help you avoid injury and stay independent. I'm Dr. Sanjay Gupta, helping you live a better life.
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6: Wednesday, a little bit of fog this morning, otherwise partly cloudy sky this afternoon, seasonal temperatures 84, lower humidity as well, it's going to feel nice and cool tonight, 59, sunshine 83 on Thursday, sunshine 85 on Friday. From Storm Team Love Weather, I'm meteorologist Jeremy Eisenhoff.
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2: 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If you want to get out and see a free live music show this week, you still have several to choose from. The Sounds of Summer concert Thursday night from 7 until 9 at the Downtown Center on State Street in Bristol, Tennessee, will feature On the Border, an Eagles tribute band. Friday night, J.P. Mathis will perform at Music on the Square. That's on Main Street from 7 until 9 p.m. in downtown Jonesboro. It's the final week for the Fridays After 5 concert series this season. Enjoy live music from Charlie Maples from 6:30 until 8:30 this Friday night at King Commons Park in downtown Johnson City. And the Covered Bridge Jam Saturday night from 7 until 9 at Covered Bridge Park in Elizabethton will feature Dan Harrell and Ink. All of these shows are free, and of course they are subject to change due to the weather. Make sure you take a lawn chair.
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5: If I were to ask you what makes for a good night's sleep, you'd probably say a dark, quiet room, not too many things on your mind. But every night when you go to get some Z's, how often do you really think about the temperature in your bedroom? Temperature may be one of the most underappreciated factors in sleep. That's according to the Senior Vice President of Research and Scientific Affairs at the National Sleep Foundation. We often hear about lights and screens and stress, but even modest changes in temperature and airflow can influence both how quickly you fall asleep and how deeply you stay asleep. Most experts will recommend a room temperature of 60 to 67 degrees Fahrenheit. You might also experiment with your sheets and what you actually wear to bed. Play around a bit and see what improves your sleep. You might be delightfully surprised. I'm Dr. Sanjay Gupta, helping you live a better life.
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0: Wednesday, a little bit of fog this morning. Otherwise, partly cloudy sky this afternoon. Seasonal temperatures, 84. Lower humidity as well. It's going to feel nice and cool tonight, 59. Sunshine, 83 on Thursday. Sunshine, 85 on Friday. From Storm Team Love Weather, I'm meteorologist Jeremy Eisenhoff.
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won't back down. That's Tom Petty on this Rock and Roll Wednesday afternoon with Bud. About time for me to get up and go home. Here's Queen and David Bowie. It's Under Pressure at WQUT.

0: Lynyrd Skynyrd, Give Me Three Steps. Classic rock and roll on your Wednesday afternoon with Bud. Time for me to get up and get on out the way. Buzz will be along after 3 o'clock this afternoon. Now he's going to give you your 4 o'clock deep cut, your 5 o'clock traffic jam. Of course, all the great rock and roll that Buzz plays on an afternoon show. Plus, he's going to feed you straight into Steve Gorman Rocks coming up from 7 to midnight tonight and every weeknight. So make your plans right now to go ahead and spend the rest of your day right here with Tri-Cities Classic Rock. 101.5 WQUT.
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2: Hey, this is Jerry George, and here's some of what's going on. The Paul Oaks Memorial Ride is Saturday. 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The 4th Annual Bridge to Shore Recovery Jam is Saturday at Summit Leadership, 3515 Bristol Highway in Johnson City. Gates open at 4. They'll have live music from 4:30 until 9:30. 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
3: Can your
4: A better life with Dr. Sanjay Gupta.
5: They say consistency is key, but sometimes you just got to switch it up. A new study out of Harvard School of Public Health found that varying your exercise routine could add years to your life. What exercise someone did didn't matter much. What did matter was that all the exercises together worked all the muscle groups in their body. Now, an added benefit to changing things up is it can help you push through the plateau effect. That's when your body gets so efficient at doing something that you actually stop getting better at it. And we know from previous research that specializing in any one sport at a young age can make someone actually more prone to injury. And as experts we talk to point out, even elite athletes switch up things with their workouts, making sure to target strength, cardio, flexibility, balance, and doing that every single week. I'm Dr. Sanjay Gupta, helping you live a better life.
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0: Wednesday, a little bit of fog this morning. Otherwise, partly cloudy sky this afternoon. Seasonal temperatures, 84. Lower humidity as well. It's going to feel nice and cool tonight, 59. Sunshine, 83 on Thursday. Sunshine, 85 on Friday. From Storm Team Love Weather, I'm meteorologist Jeremy Eisenhoff.
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0: 101.5 WQUT, the Tri-Cities Classic Rock, Billy Idol, White Wedding. And yes, it's Buzz. Happy Wednesday. We've got the deep cut on the way. Got the traffic jam on the way. Going to wrap up your workday and get you home with a big set of back-to-back classic rock right here on QUT. And this Saturday night, Jerry Garcia's birthday, and the show's going to be happening out at Tennessee Hills, of course, with Shadow of the Moon, a Grateful Dead tribute band. They are awesome. Party time is 6 p.m. High on the Hill with QUT.
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2: 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And the Community Back to School Bash is Sunday from 4 till 6 p.m. at Strong Tower Baptist Church on Old Stage Road in Gray. Free school supplies while they last, along with food, games, and inflatables. More information on the Freedom Hall and Johnson City events page at WQUT.com.
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4: Should you still work out when you're injured, or should you take it easy? 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I'm Dr. Sanjay Gupta, helping you live a better life.
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2: Sunny highs in the low 80s and northwest wind around 10 miles per hour tonight. Mostly clear, low of 60 degrees. A calmer wind happening this evening for your Thursday. Sunny with a high of 80 degrees. Light winds, and for Thursday night, clear, a low of 59 degrees. And as you move into your Friday, still sunny out there and still seeing light winds. For Storm Team 11, I'm meteorologist Tana George.
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0: Hey, it's Buzz, and I've got a special guest in the studio right now. Crystal from the Holiday Inn is here. Now, there's a Holiday Inn Express, so you can't get confused. Which Holiday Inn is this?
1: So this is Holiday Inn Johnson City. So this one is the one off North Rhone Street. It's on Springbrook Drive.
0: Well, it's a really nice place. You know, when I moved down here, they put me up. They would only do it for about 4 or 5 nights, though. But, man, it was really, really nice.
1: Yeah, we're a full-service hotel, so we have 11,000 square feet of event space.
0: And you've got a great little bar, too.
1: Oh, yeah, we got a bar and restaurant both.
0: That's a great place to grab a beer, I'm telling you.
1: Oh, yeah, absolutely.
0: Okay, Crystal, you got a big event coming up. What is it?
1: So, on August 22nd, which is a Saturday, we're going to have a little black dress party. And so, with that little black dress party, we're going to have vendors, local vendors that ladies can shop, and they're all going to be female vendors.
0: Like, okay. Ladies only.
1: Ladies only.
0: All right.
1: Yeah, we need a night out without the guys.
0: Okay.
1: Yes.
0: I don't blame you.
1: So, ladies, I just want them to come out, put on their black dress, and let loose for a night.
0: That's going to be a whole lot of fun. So what do you have happening at the event?
1: So we're going to have a DJ. We're also going to have a cash bar. We're going to have during the event, we're going to have like little games that we play and stuff. We do a lip sync challenge and stuff. The ladies love that. And then I want to do a Johnson City's finest lady. So basically what I'll do with that is I'll let the ladies vote on the finest lady in the room, who looks the best, who acts, you know, having the most fun, just a little bit of, you know, confidence booster.
0: It's a Saturday night, correct?
1: It's a Saturday.
0: August 22nd.
1: Yes.
0: At the Holiday Inn in Johnson City.
1: Absolutely.
0: How can folks find out more info?
1: So they can go to Eventbrite and search Little Black Dress Johnson City, and it should pull up there, and just purchase your tickets there.
0: There you go, Crystal. Thank you, sweetie.
1: Thank you.
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4: Staying active every day will go a long way towards helping you live a happy, healthy, and pain-free life. And there is perhaps no movement more fundamental than walking. It reinforces the alignment, stability, and coordinated muscle activation that supports how your body moves, whether you're doing strenuous exercise or simply going about your daily life. This is according to Dana Santis, a strength and conditioning specialist. Even though you walk every day, Dana does say you can make small adjustments to immediately improve your walking mechanics. So, keep your rib cage stacked over your pelvis. Avoid leaning over or arching your lower back. Allow your arms to swing naturally in coordination with your legs. Keep your gaze forward, your jaw relaxed, and then just breathe in through your nose and out through your mouth. I'm Dr. Sanjay Gupta, helping you live a better life.
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0: 101.5 WQUT, the Tri-Cities Classic Rock, The Doors, Break On Through. And yes, it's Buzz. And congratulations to Ashley Young. Ashley came by Walmart earlier today. They are having their grand opening celebration. They've got a brand new fuel station at the Walmart in Kingsport. And Ashley won those gift cards from Walmart. $1,250 worth of gift cards. She can spend that at the fuel station or inside the store, whatever. So that is awesome. Once again, congratulations to Ashley. And we've got the deep cut on the way. We're going to dig into the archives. We're going to pull out a gem. We're going to dust it off, and we're going to throw it on the air. Hang on.
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2: 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If you want to get out and see a free live music show this week, you still have several to choose from. The Sounds of Summer concert Thursday night from 7 until 9 at the Downtown Center on State Street in Bristol, Tennessee will feature On the Border, an Eagles tribute band. Friday night, J.P. Mathis will perform at Music on the Square. That's on Main Street from 7 until 9 p.m. in downtown Jonesboro. It's the final week for the Fridays After 5 concert series this season. Enjoy live music from Charlie Maples from 6:30 until 8:30 this Friday night at King Commons Park in downtown Johnson City. And the Covered Bridge Jam Saturday night from 7 until 9 at Covered Bridge Park in Elizabethton will feature Dan Harrell and Ink. All of these shows are free, and of course they are subject to change due to the weather. Make sure you take a lawn chair.
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4: If I were to ask you what makes for a good night's sleep, you'd probably say a dark, quiet room, not too many things on your mind. But every night when you go to get some Z's, how often do you really think about the temperature in your bedroom? Temperature may be one of the most underappreciated factors in sleep. That's according to the Senior Vice President of Research and Scientific Affairs at the National Sleep Foundation. We often hear about lights and screens and stress, but even modest changes in temperature and airflow can influence both how quickly you fall asleep and how deeply you stay asleep. Most experts will recommend a room temperature of 60 to 67 degrees Fahrenheit. You might also experiment with your sheets and what you actually wear to bed. Play around a bit and see what improves your sleep. You might be delightfully surprised. I'm Dr. Sanjay Gupta, helping you live a better life.
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19: Highs in the low 80s, a northwest wind around 10 miles per hour tonight, mostly clear, low of 60 degrees, a calmer wind happening this evening for your Thursday, sunny with a high of 80 degrees, light winds, and for Thursday night, clear, a low of 59 degrees, and as we move into your Friday, still sunny out there and still seeing light winds. For Storm Team 11, I'm meteorologist Hannah George.
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101.5 WQUT, the Tri-Cities Classic Rock. Van Halen, You Really Got Me. And yes, it's Buzz, and it's time for the 4 o'clock deep cut. We do it every weekday at around 4 p.m. We dig into the QUT archives, we pull out a gem, we dust it off, and we throw it on the air. And we hope that you like it. And if you don't, well, we'll have to try again tomorrow. Make sure you're tuned in. Over the weekend, Mick Jagger, he turned 83 years old. So hard to believe. And of course, Mick still wants to record and play live. I mean, for a guy who is 83 years old, it is just absolutely amazing. And we're talking about a guy who lived pretty hard in the late 60s, 70s, and I guess into the early 80s. So happy birthday to Mick Jagger, 83 years old over the weekend. Let's break out the turntable to celebrate. A great cut from Sticky Fingers. Of course, from the Stones. Can't You Hear Me Knocking on QUT.

0: 101.5 WQUT, the Tri-Cities Classic Rock. Tom Petty and the Heartbreakers. She Was an American Girl. And yes, it's Buzz. Happy Wednesday. And thank you so much for rocking out on the J-O-B with QUT. Beginning this Monday, your shot to win a trip to go see Journey at the tour stop of your choice. Just make sure you're listening for the keyword to text in the 8 a.m. hour, the 10 a.m. hour, the 1 p.m. hour, and again in the 3 p.m. hour. Text that keyword and win starting this Monday right here on QUT.
1: Chris Jericho is back to tame the seven seas for his seventh rock and wrestling rager. And we're sending one winner and a guest straight into the madness. Sail from Miami to Bimini aboard the Norwegian Jewel this November for four wild days of slams, jams, laughs, and chaos. 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
2: Hey, this is Jerry George, and here's some of what's going on. The Paul Oaks Memorial Ride is Saturday. 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The 4th Annual Bridge to Shore Recovery Jam is Saturday at Summit Leadership, 3515 Bristol Highway in Johnson City. 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
4: I don't know about you, but my social media feeds are flooded with lotions and potions and gadgets, all promising to unlock different components of longevity. But if you log off, take a step back from all the hype, you'll find that the actual keys to a longer, healthier life are hiding in plain sight. There are four of them. Number one, nutrition. The Mediterranean diet really is the gold standard. Number two, exercise. You should be getting 150 minutes of moderate intensity exercise or 75 minutes of vigorous intensity exercise every week, plus strength training and stretching. Number three, sleep. Sleep is when your body and your brain repair themselves. You should be getting 7 to 9 hours a night. And finally, number four often gets forgotten, socialization. It's not a bonus. It's a necessity for a healthy life, finding a sense of community, purpose, and belonging. I'm Dr. Sanjay Gupta, helping you live a better life.
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0: Sunny highs in the low 80s and northwest wind around 10 miles per hour tonight. Mostly clear, low of 60 degrees. A calmer wind happening this evening for your Thursday. Sunny with a high of 80 degrees. Light winds. And for Thursday night, clear, a low of 59 degrees. And as you move into your Friday, still sunny out there and still seeing light winds. For Storm Team 11, I'm meteorologist Hannah George.
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0: Luke.
1: Yo, buddy.
0: Hey, what's up, Buzz?
2: I've got the Whiskey King on the line here. Hey, great seeing you on Sunday, by the way.
0: Hey, great to see you too, man. Thank you for coming out. I really appreciate you coming.
2: That West Coast IPA is killer, by the way. What is that?
0: Thank you. That's our 716. So it's a True Blue West Coast IPA 716. Coincidentally, both our brewers have birthdays on the same day, which just happened on 7/16, and so they made a collaboration beer, and it's kind of stuck, and it's been on our tap for rollout for about a year now.
2: And compliments on the pretzel bites. The cheese is like amazing. I'm not sure.
0: Oh man,
2: where you got it?
0: Yeah, we make all that in house. You know, it's actually true beer cheese made with our Dunkelweizen beer. And, man, it's really good. The guys out in the kitchen, they're doing a fantastic job. You know, we launched a new kitchen a couple months ago, and it's been received very, very, very well.
2: Well, I heard about that because you guys bought a little advertising. wait, okay, hold on a minute. Woo! That last one got me good. y'all did a little advertising with the Budweiser show. You sponsored the Classic Rock Lunch, right?
0: That's right, man. That's right. And, you know, we didn't know we were going to turn into a full-blown restaurant a couple of years ago whenever we first opened our doors in Bristol.
2: Yeah.
0: And then we immediately seen a need to evolve into a restaurant. And so we built a full kitchen and we opened it up in May. And, dude, we do burgers, smash burgers, everything smoked fresh. You could see the smoker outside, the smoked wings, brisket, pulled pork, pork belly, man, it is so good. And we run a lot of really good lunch specials throughout the week as well.
2: Well, I was going to say, of course, the wings were absolutely amazing on Sunday, too. I had the Bristol Hot. It was so good. So I should mention, Stephen Callahan is on the phone right now. Of course, the Whiskey King from Tennessee Hills, High on the Hill in Bristol, Tennessee. And they've got several locations here in the Tri-Cities. Now, I'm calling, bro, because I saw that you've got this show Saturday night with the Dead Tribute Band, right?
0: Yeah, man, Shadow of the Moon. So this is, I think this is their fourth show on the Hill, I believe.
2: Mm-hmm.
0: You know, these guys have been playing for us for better part of the decade that we've been in business, and they always bring the good tunes out, man. And this is Jerry Garcia's birthday coming up, so this is the Jerry Bash. It's coming this coming Saturday, Shadow of the Moon. I believe the show starts at 7 o'clock.
2: Well, you've got to, on the flyer, it's got 6, but that's probably saying, hey, doors or whatever, get here by 6 and the show will start at 7 maybe.
0: Right. Yeah. So festivities are going to be.

0: 101.5 WQUT, the Tri-Cities classic rock queen, Fat Bottom Girls. And we are ready to hit the road. Let's do it, man. The traffic jam as we wrap up your workday and get you home with a big set of back-to-back classic rock right here on QUT. And the traffic jam powered by Kia of Johnson City. We want to see you in a Kia. And we're going to hit the road now.
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7: 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Shadow of the Moon Grateful Dead Tribute Night is back Saturday night at Tennessee Hills Distillery in Bristol. 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And the Community Back to School Bash is Sunday from 4 till 6 p.m. at Strong Tower Baptist Church on Old Stage Road in Gray. Free school supplies while they last, along with food, games, and inflatables. More information on the Freedom Hall and Johnson City events page at WQUT.com.
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10: If I were to ask you what makes for a good night's sleep, you'd probably say a dark, quiet room, not too many things on your mind. But every night when you go to get some Z's, how often do you really think about the temperature in your bedroom? Temperature may be one of the most underappreciated factors in sleep. That's according to the Senior Vice President of Research and Scientific Affairs at the National Sleep Foundation. We often hear about lights and screens and stress, but even modest changes in temperature and airflow can influence both how quickly you fall asleep and how deeply you stay asleep. Most experts will recommend a room temperature of 60 to 67 degrees Fahrenheit. You might also experiment with your sheets and what you actually wear to bed. Play around a bit and see what improves your sleep. You might be delightfully surprised. I'm Dr. Sanjay Gupta, helping you live a better life.
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17: Highs in the low 80s, a northwest wind around 10 miles per hour tonight, mostly clear, low of 60 degrees, a calmer wind happening this evening for your Thursday, sunny with a high of 80 degrees, light winds, and for Thursday night, clear, a low of 59 degrees, and as we move into your Friday, still sunny out there and still seeing light winds. For Storm Team 11, I'm meteorologist Tana George.
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0: Hey, it's Buzz, and I've got a special guest in the studio right now. Crystal from the Holiday Inn is here. Now, there's a Holiday Inn Express, so you can't get confused. Which Holiday Inn is this?
1: So this is Holiday Inn Johnson City. So this one is the one off North Rhone Street. It's on Springbrook Drive.
0: Well, it's a really nice place. You know, when I moved down here, they put me up. They would only do it for about 4 or 5 nights, though. But, man, it was really, really nice.
1: Yeah, we're a full-service hotel, so we have 11,000 square feet of event space.
0: And you've got a great little bar, too.
1: Oh, yeah, we got a bar and restaurant both.
0: That's a great place to grab a beer, I'm telling you.
1: Oh, yeah, absolutely.
0: Okay, Crystal, you got a big event coming up. What is it?
1: So, on August 22nd, which is a Saturday, we're going to have a little black dress party. And so, with that little black dress party, we're going to have vendors, local vendors that ladies can shop, and they're all going to be female vendors.
0: Like, okay. Ladies only.
1: Ladies only.
0: All right.
1: Yeah, we need a night out without the guys.
0: Okay.
1: Yes.
0: I don't blame you.
1: So, ladies, I just want them to come out, put on their black dress, and let loose for a night.
0: That's going to be a whole lot of fun. So, what do you have happening at the event?
1: So, we're going to have a DJ. We're also going to have a cash bar. We're going to have, during the event, we're going to have like little games that we play and stuff. We do a lip sync challenge and stuff. The ladies love that. And then I want to do a Johnson City's Finest Lady. So basically what I'll do with that is I'll let the ladies vote on the finest lady in the room, who looks the best, who acts, you know, having the most fun, just, you know, just a little bit of, you know, confidence booster.
0: It's a Saturday night, correct?
1: It's a Saturday.
0: August 22nd.
1: Yes.
0: At the Holiday Inn in Johnson City.
1: Absolutely.
0: How can folks find out more info?
1: So they can go to Eventbrite and search Little Black Dress Johnson City, and it should pull up there, and just purchase your tickets there.
0: There you go, Crystal. Thank you, sweetie.
1: Thank you.
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4: I don't know about you, but my social media feeds are flooded with lotions and potions and gadgets, all promising to unlock different components of longevity. But if you log off, take a step back from all the hype, you'll find that the actual keys to a longer, healthier life are hiding in plain sight. There are four of them. Number one, nutrition. The Mediterranean diet really is the gold standard. Number two, exercise. You should be getting 150 minutes of moderate intensity exercise or 75 minutes of vigorous intensity exercise every week, plus strength training and stretching. Number three, sleep. Sleep is when your body and your brain repair themselves. You should be getting 7 to 9 hours a night. And finally, number four, often gets forgotten, socialization. It's not a bonus. It's a necessity for a healthy life, finding a sense of community, purpose, and belonging. I'm Dr. Sanjay Gupta, helping you live a better life.
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0: calling. Are we reaching?
1: Hello, this is Will.
2: Yeah, Will, how are you, buddy?
1: Hey, what's up, Buzz? How are you, man?
2: I have been watching you talk a lot of smack on Facebook, bro. What's going on? Who are you getting ready to fight?
1: Oh, dude, I'm going to be fighting the bull out of North Carolina.
2: The bull out of North Carolina?
1: Yeah, the bull.
2: How big is he?
1: I think he's, from what I saw, he's 6'1", 305.
2: 305?
1: Yeah, he's a big boy.
2: You don't look that big.
1: No, I'm not, man. I'm right now I'm sitting around 240.
2: 240. Okay. Okay. All yes, right. Sir. Now is that 240 jacked or is that 240 wings and beers?
1: That's wings and beers, brother.
2: Are you now hold on a second, Will. Are you in the gym? Are you working it or are you just gonna go in there and give him the old rope a dope?
1: No, dude, absolutely. I'm training every day right now and getting into peak physical condition because I want to wreck this guy for the 4-2-3.
2: Okay, so now the fight is at Freedom Hall, and is this the Redneck Brawl?
1: Yeah, it's the Redneck Brawl. It's the 14th series of the Redneck Brawl. It's at Freedom Hall, and it's going to be on August 15th.
2: That's a Saturday.
1: Yeah, absolutely.
2: Okay, cool. Tickets are still available. Is that right?
1: Yeah. Yep, 100%, man. You can jump online right now and grab your tickets.
2: Okay. Will, thank you, buddy. Hey, listen, I appreciate it. I want to connect with you anyway, but good luck in the fight, and we're going to be rooting for you.
1: Yeah, I appreciate you, Buzz. Have a good day, brother.
2: You got it.
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4: 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The Paul Oaks Memorial Ride is Saturday. 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The 4th Annual Bridge to Shore Recovery Jam is Saturday at Summit Leadership, 3515 Bristol Highway in Johnson City. 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
5: A better life with Dr. Sanjay Gupta.
6: There are lots of things you can measure to get an idea of how healthy you are at any given moment. Temperature, heart rate, blood pressure, just to name a few. But how about how healthy you will be and how long you're likely to live? According to a new study out of the University at Buffalo, two simple strength tests are pretty accurate at predicting longevity in older women. One is hand grip strength, and the other is how quickly people can stand up from a seated position without using their arms. By the way, I remember interviewing former President Jimmy Carter when he was quite old and being really impressed how he just popped out of the chair without using his arms. Not a lot of older people can actually do that. But I think the message here is that maintaining strength as you age is going to help you perform everyday activities, but also help you avoid injury and stay independent. I'm Dr. Sanjay Gupta, helping you live a better life.
7: Black and Abdallah.
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0: highs in the low 80s, a northwest wind around 10 miles per hour tonight, mostly clear, low of 60 degrees, a calmer wind happening this evening. For your Thursday, sunny with a high of 80 degrees, light winds, and for Thursday night, clear, a low of 59 degrees, and as you move into your Friday, still sunny out there and still seeing light winds. For Storm Team 11, I'm meteorologist Hannah George.
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2: Hey, this is Sherry George, and here's some of what's going on. The Paul Oaks Memorial Ride is Saturday. 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Registration is from 8:30 till 10 a.m. Kickstand's up at 11. 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The 4th Annual Bridge to Shore Recovery Jam is Saturday at Summit Leadership, 3515 Bristol Highway in Johnson City. 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
3: A better life with Dr. Sanjay Gupta.
4: They say consistency is key, but sometimes you just got to switch it up. A new study out of Harvard School of Public Health found that varying your exercise routine could add years to your life. What exercise someone did didn't matter much. What did matter was that all the exercises together worked all the muscle groups in their body. Now, an added benefit to changing things up is it can help you push through the plateau effect. That's when your body gets so efficient at doing something that you actually stop getting better at it. And we know from previous research that specializing in any one sport at a young age can make someone actually more prone to injury. And as experts we talk to point out, even elite athletes switch up things with their workouts, making sure to target strength, cardio, flexibility, balance, and doing that every single week. I'm Dr. Sanjay Gupta, helping you live a better life.
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0: Be highs in the low 80s, a northwest wind around 10 miles per hour tonight, mostly clear, low of 60 degrees, a calmer wind happening this evening. For your Thursday, sunny with a high of 80 degrees, light winds, and for Thursday night, clear, a low of 59 degrees, and as you move into your Friday, still sunny out there and still seeing light winds. For Storm Team 11, I'm meteorologist Tana George.
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1: Just want to make love to you, and yes, it's Buzz. Headed into the weekend, man, get ready. Another block party weekend on tap here on QUT. Mr. Reed will kick things off Saturday morning. Jerry George is on the air as well. The Captain John Patrick's going to rock out on Saturday afternoon, Shane Saturday night. And then don't forget, too, we've got Alice Cooper and Alice's Attic on the air Sunday at 4 p.m. Flashback at 6 p.m. and the House of Hair hits the air Sunday night at 10 o'clock. It's all right here on the weekend. 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
3: Hi, this is Jerry George, and here's some of what's going on this weekend. 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
5: They say consistency is key, but sometimes you just got to switch it up. 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

0: sunny, highs in the low 80s, a northwest wind around 10 miles per hour tonight, mostly clear, low of 60 degrees, a calmer wind happening this evening. For your Thursday, sunny with a high of 80 degrees, light winds, and for Thursday night, clear, a low of 59 degrees, and as you move into your Friday, still sunny out there and still seeing light winds. For Storm Team 11, I'm meteorologist Tana George.
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